0: respected, revered, redheaded. This is Rowdy Yates reporting.
1: A new study has found that millennials may be the least religious generation in American history. That is, unless you count the way they worship themselves. The cost of mailing a letter is expected to go up. The United States Postal Service will raise the cost of a forever stamp to 82 cents, effective this Sunday. That is a 4-cent increase, which means many of us will have to budget an extra 8 cents this year. Oh, and a shopping data analysis company says that Amazon's Prime Day sales are down from last year, which tells me maybe people are finally questioning why they need a Tupperware lid that connects to an app on their phone.
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1: I didn't think I was going to talk about this until I saw the video, and it was impressive. Students from Italy's University of Pisa have set a new Guinness World Record by constructing the largest paper airplane. We're talking a wingspan of 65 and a half feet, 23 feet long, and it was made of just paper and glue. That plane flew a distance of 193.5 feet, and I am certain it was a major innovation for aeronautics and physics, but I do know there are a lot of parents scratching their heads today and asking the question, is this what we went in debt for?
0: This is Riding with Rowdy.
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1: Look, I am not trying to take anything away from these hardworking and highly intelligent students, but is this something they'll be bragging about in 20 years? And is this something their parents will brag about at all? 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
1: I got a feeling it won't be long until Starbucks has an adaptation to this alleged Swedish delicacy. Now the Swedes are putting cheese in their coffee, and people can't get enough of it. It's a special kind of cheese that gives their Java a sweet taste, not unlike cream and sugar, plus a spongy consistency, which makes it feel like you have had a drink and something to eat. Foodies are convinced in the next year or so, Americans will be drinking a ton of this stuff. I will not be one of them.
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1: No one likes porch pirates, and the victims of one could certainly be forgiven if you were to booby trap your front porch to spray the thieves with a water sprinkler or maybe a sophomoric stink bomb. But firing a gun at them, well, that ain't gonna fly. A Georgia homeowner is facing charges for aggravated assault after shooting two teenagers trying to steal a package from his front porch. They were 15 and 16 years old, and they were treated for injuries to their feet and arms. And the homeowner is now in jail awaiting trial. Of course, had this happened in Louisiana, he would be awaiting a parade.
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1: Dumb ways to die. 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
2: 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Investigators believe his heart was racing, so he sat down to catch his breath and ultimately shuffled off his mortal coil right there in the homeowner's laser.

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1: If you're a car guy like me, you're going to want to hear this. Stellantis is offering the all-new Fiat Topolino electric vehicle here in the United States. It looks like a car, but it works a little bit more like a golf cart. Top speed, around 19 miles an hour. 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Now, if you are a ragtop man like me, there is also a convertible version that comes with a rope instead of a door. So that means you will get the pedigree of Italy and the safety of Bangladesh.
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1: A window seat is a window seat. If you paid for it, you ought to get it, right? Well, a federal judge has given the green light to a class action lawsuit against a number of airlines that promised that very thing and then they did not deliver. Over a million people, just like you and me, qualify as plaintiffs, but we all know that it's the law firms that will ultimately get paid in the end. Hopefully, though, after this issue is resolved, we can begin the great debate on if the person in the middle seat really is entitled to both armrests.
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0: respected, revered, redheaded. This is Rowdy Yates reporting.
1: A man in Germany was ticketed after he followed his marriage counselor's advice to release his frustration by yelling at trees while naked. Police advised him in the future to do it on private land instead of the gardening section of the local Home Depot. Police in Germany pulled over a drunk driver dressed as an elf. Apparently, he had just left a Christmas in July party. To determine if he was sober enough to drive, they yanked him out of the car and made him recite the 12 Days of Christmas forwards. Finally, in health news today, kids, it's not all your fault. Childhood obesity is partially inherited. The researchers say they have been successful in locating and identifying that elusive cupcake gene.
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1: Make no mistake, it is a beer run. 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

0: You tell me this does not sound like a whole lot of fun. The inaugural Beer Mile North American Classic is coming up in St. Louis, Missouri this Saturday. Allow me to paint a picture for you. Over the course of a 400-meter loop, participants will drink four 12-ounce beers and run four laps. Now, if you're curious, the beer they are drinking is the Urban Chestnut Brewing Company's Bavarian Lager. That is a dark, heavy, high-point beer, although non-alcoholic and gluten-free options will be made available to contestants. But what's the fun in that?
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1: Before we go, it is a fact that the majority of Americans believe in aliens, and we really do believe they come in peace. 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
1: It is a rather adult topic we will touch on this hour. 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

We've got lots of classic country tour news, who's coming to Columbus and who's not, on the Nitty Gritty from Music City, Monday morning at 9:30 on the Workday Kickoff here on 103.9 The Maverick.

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1: This is rated PG-13, and that is the precise reason I waited until this time in the show to talk about it. Hopefully there are fewer little ears in the car. How do you make your wedding night special when you have already shared a marital bed? Well, many couples are now going for a new ritual called revirginization, which is simply abstinence after the fact. Apparently, a couple of weeks or even a couple of months before your big wedding day, couples stop having marital relations, even if that means one or the other has to sleep somewhere else for a while. Apparently, this trend is most popular in southern states and is not a male decision. And that last part I'm sure of.
0: It's Riding with Rowdy.
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1: Oh, it sounds awesome. I live down in Logan by Hocking Hills, and I can hear it all the way through. Like, it comes all the way up. So that's amazing that it'll go that far.
0: Tell us what you

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Who's coming to Columbus and who's not on the Nitty Gritty from Music City, Monday morning at 9:30 on the Workday Kickoff here on 103.9 The Maverick.

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1: Let's take it. Let's go way back in the day.
2: All right.
1: Remember the phone book?
2: Yes, I remember the phone book.
1: Do you, like, ever think about how wild it was? Like, you printed literally everyone's full name, phone number, address, and this giant book, and they just gave it out?
2: No.
1: You don't think about how wild that is?
2: No.
1: Okay. I think it's, well, one, I'm thinking about it, it's a little creepy, but two, I need to know if you ever did this with it.
2: Have you ever been on the internet?
1: You have to pay for people's informations.
2: No,
1: stuff
2: you
1: now.
2: Don't.
1: I think you do.
2: No,
1: I think you
2: don't.
1: Do.
2: No,
1: type in my name and address. Say address. Emily Taylor address. Actually, I don't know if we should be doing it. Oh, whatever. It's Google. No, you don't put that. Put just address.
2: Okay.
1: Okay. And see if it comes up.
2: All right.
1: Anyways, so it got me thinking. Did you ever, like, call a celebrity?
2: Here's one. Here's it. There's a bunch of Emily Taylors.
1: Okay. No, but it gives my work address. It doesn't give my home address.
2: Yeah, but if I scroll down.
1: Where?
2: That's going to be in here.
1: Oh, I live in Westerville. I'm 25. Oh, that's someone else with a normal spelling name.
2: Yeah, you can find whatever you want on the internet.
1: Okay.
2: Emily, I don't know if you've been online before. We'll have to get you an internet connection.
1: Anyways, did you ever, like, call a celebrity or send fan mail to a celebrity because you found their address in the phone book?
2: Like who? What?
1: I don't know, like Eric Clapton because he lives here. Gary LaVox.
2: No, I didn't do that.
1: Some people, no, okay, one, don't look at me like you think I did. I did not ever do this.
2: I would have gone in the phone book and been like, let me look up Donnie Iris.
1: Brett Michaels. That's who you would have looked up.
2: Brett Michaels. Yeah, he's from Butler, isn't he?
1: Yeah.
2: That was like 15 minutes up the road from where I grew up.
1: Mr. Rogers, you could have looked him up.
2: I legit lived in Mr. Rogers' neighborhood.
1: Anyways, I want to know if you ever did this,
2: Fred Rogers lived like a block and a half from me.
1: I'm so jealous of
2: that. I didn't have to look him up. I knew where his house was.
1: Okay. Anyways, if you ever did this, text us, 877-937-1039. I want to know if they ever answered.
2: We had a merry-go-round with a lady out there with the booze nose, the red.
1: Oh, rest in peace, Mr. Rogers.
2: There was this grandfather clock with a cat that lived in it. It was a wild place.
1: Oh, man. I need to show Brady Mr. Rogers. I'll tell him to learn some things.
2: So, growing up, I knew that he was there, right? And I was always so confused how Mr. McFeely wasn't our mailman.
1: Okay,
2: with
1: that
2: the speed of delivery. I was like, well, wait a second. If we live in his neighborhood,
1: why did we get this guy?
2: Yeah.
1: Who takes forever to deliver the mail.
2: Right. How did we get on this?
1: Well, I was the phone book, you looking up, you know. I just want to know if anyone's ever done it. I have not.
2: I'm not. You know what?
1: And call the famous person.
2: The phone book. There's more information about you online that's free to find if you give me 5 minutes than a phone book could ever give you.
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0: best of Kirsch and Emily in the morning on the Maverick.
1: Hey, Kirsch, I have a question for you.
2: I've got all the answers, my friend. It's Kirsch and Emily. Classic hit country, 103.9 Maverick.
1: Let's take it. Let's go way back in the day.
2: All right.
1: Remember the phone book?
2: Yes, I remember the phone book.
1: Do you, like, ever think about how wild it was? Like, you printed literally everyone's full name, phone number, address, and this giant book, and they just gave it out?
2: No.
1: You don't think about how wild that is?
2: No.
1: Okay. I think it's, well, one, I'm thinking about it, it's a little creepy, but two, I need to know if you ever did this with it.
2: Have you ever been on the internet?
1: You have to pay for people's informations.
2: No,
1: stuff
2: you
1: now.
2: Don't.
1: I think you do.
2: No,
1: I think you
2: don't.
1: Do.
2: No,
1: type in my name and address. Say address. Emily Taylor address. Actually, I don't know if we should be doing it. Oh, whatever. It's Google. No, you don't put that. Put just address.
2: Okay.
1: Okay. And see if it comes up.
2: All right.
1: Anyways, so it got me thinking, did you ever like call a celebrity?
2: Here's one. There's a bunch of Emily Taylors.

0: No, but it gives my work address. It doesn't give my home address.
1: Yeah, but if I scroll down.
0: Where?
1: That's going to be in here.
0: Oh, I live in Westerville. I'm 25. Oh, that's someone else with a normal spelling name.
1: Yeah, you can find whatever you want on the internet.
0: Okay.
1: Emily, I don't know if you've been online before. We'll have to get you an internet connection.
0: Anyways, did you ever like call a celebrity or send fan mail to a celebrity because you found their address in the phone book?
1: Like who? What?
0: I don't know, like Eric Clapton because he lives here. Gary LaVox.
1: No, I didn't do that.
0: Some people, no, okay, one, don't look at me like you think I did. I did not ever do this.
1: I would have gone in the phone book and been like, Bret Michaels. Let me look up Donnie Iris.
0: Bret Michaels. That's
1: Bret
0: who you would have looked
1: Michaels.
0: Up.
1: Yeah, he's from Butler, isn't
0: yeah.
1: he?
0: Mm-hmm.
1: That was like 15 minutes up the road from where I grew up.
0: Mr. Rogers, you could have looked him up.
1: I legit lived in Mr. Rogers' neighborhood.
0: Anyways, I want to know if you ever did this,
1: Fred Rogers lived like a block and a half from me.
0: I'm so jealous of
1: that. I didn't have to look him up. I knew where his house was.
0: Okay. Anyways, if you ever did this, text us 877-937-1039. I want to know if they ever answered.
1: We had a merry-go-round with a lady out there with the booze nose, the red.
0: Oh, rest in peace, Mr. Rogers.
1: There was this grandfather clock with a cat that lived in it. It was a wild place.
0: Oh, man. I need to show Brady Mr. Rogers. I'll tell him to learn some things.
1: So, growing up, I knew that he was there, right? And I was always so confused how Mr. McFeely wasn't our mailman
0: with
1: the speedy delivery. I was like, well, wait a second. If we live in his neighborhood,
0: why do we get this guy?
1: Yeah.
0: Who takes forever to deliver the mail.
1: Right. How did we get on this?
0: Well, I was the phone book, you looking up, you know. I just want to know if anyone's ever done it. I have not.
1: I'm not. You know what?
0: And call the famous person.
1: The phone book, there's more information about you online that's free to find if you give me 5 minutes than a phone book could ever give you.
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0: best of Kirsch and Emily in the morning on the Maverick.
1: Time for Emily's question of the day. It's Classic Hit Country 103.9 The Maverick. Some of these I'm always like, oh, where in the world did your head come up with this? But today's question I kind of like.
2: Okay, so I'm seeing Hilary Duff in a few weeks at Riverbend, right? In Cincy. I cannot wait. You have no idea. I'm so excited.
1: I'm seeing Hilary Duff.
2: Oh my gosh, just wait till you see my outfit. It's going to be fantastic.
1: I'm pulling on my calendar. Okay, it is 2026.
2: Yeah, so I'm going with my best friend Courtney.
1: And are you going to listen to Hilary Duff the whole way on your iPod?
2: Yes, I am, actually. How did you know? Anyways, so she's wearing, like, she's embracing the nostalgia, right? She's wearing all of this, like, stuff on stage about, like, I think the other day was a Blockbuster shirt. And then the other day I also saw a t-shirt over jeans, okay, which was, like, a big 2000s trend.
1: A t-shirt and jeans?
2: Not a t-shirt over jeans, a dress over jeans.
1: Oh, I was like, a t-shirt and jeans was an old trend?
2: No,
1: that's one that never dies.
2: A dress over jeans. And if you know, you know, okay. But it made me think, like, what was the worst trend from the 90s or 2000s you wish kind of would make a comeback?
1: Oh, man.
2: Like, Kirsch, I can picture you with frosted tips if they came back. You would embrace that.
1: I had frosted tips back in the day.
2: Yeah, see, you'd be like, I'm so happy this horrible trend is back.
1: No, I would not do frosted tips. My tips are frosted already.
2: Okay.
1: They're gray.
2: Okay, that's true. Why don't you just dye them, Kirsch?
1: But with those, what are those shell necklaces people used to wear?
2: Oh, the puka shell necklaces?
1: Puka shells, yeah.
2: Yes.
1: What else? Cargo jeans that went all the way down, or shorts that pretty much went all the way down to your calves. Oh, those were hot.
2: Oh, man, you're right. You know what else I was thinking of? Oh, my gosh. Crimping hair. I'm definitely going to be crimping my hair for Hilary Duff.
1: You should get an airbrush t-shirt from the mall. I'm sure there is probably a kiosk, the last open thing in Tuttle Mall that does airbrush t-shirts.
2: I thought you were going to say I should wear my, the tracksuits, right?
1: Oh, yeah.
2: You know, with Juicy on the butt?
1: Yes. Oh. This is...
2: You know what's funny? I did. You're going to make fun of me. I'm telling you, the way I'm excited about my outfit, I cannot wait. But I don't own Crocs, right?
1: All right.
2: But I found Crocs that are like very platform, like old, like 2000s platform. I was like, I might as well be comfy and go with my throwback. I can't wait. I'm so excited. I feel judged.
1: I'm having a hard time relating to your excitement for going to see Hilary Duff. Like,
2: okay.
1: I'm genuinely having a hard time relating to that excitement. That sounds like a horrible evening.
2: Okay, you mean to tell me that MC Hammer, was he big for you back in the day?
1: That sounds like a horrible evening.
2: New Kids on the Block.
1: I would not go see them.
2: I don't know. Then who was Aerosmith?
1: What?
2: Barry Manilow, Kirsch. Let's go that far back.
1: Okay.
0: Longer days, warm nights, windows down. It's that time of the year, and nobody does summer like Classic Hit Country. Sweet summertime. The songs that take you back and the ones that never get old all summer long. Right here on 103.9 The Maverick.
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0: best of Kirsch and Emily in the morning on the
1: Maverick. Time for Emily's question of the day. It's Classic Hit Country 103.9 The Maverick. Some of these I'm always like, oh, where in the world did your head come up with this? But today's question I kind of like.
2: Okay, so I'm seeing Hillary Duff in a few weeks at Riverbend, right? In Cincy.
1: What year is this?
2: I cannot wait. You have no idea. I'm so excited.
1: I'm seeing Hillary Duff.
2: Oh my gosh, just wait till you see my outfit. It's going to be fantastic.
1: I'm pulling on my calendar. Okay, it is 2026.
2: Yeah, so I'm going with my best friend Courtney.
1: And are you going to listen to Hillary Duff the whole way on your iPod?
2: Yes, I am, actually. How did you know? Anyways, so she's wearing, like, she's embracing the nostalgia, right? She's wearing all of this, like, stuff on stage about, like, I think the other day was a Blockbuster shirt. And then the other day I also saw a t-shirt over jeans, okay, which was, like, a big 2000s trend.
1: A t-shirt and jeans?
2: Or not a t-shirt over jeans, a dress over jeans.
1: Oh, I was like, a t-shirt and jeans was an old trend?
2: No,
1: that's one that never dies.
2: A dress over jeans. And if you know, you know, okay? But it made me think, like, what was the worst trend from the 90s or 2000s you wish kind of would make a comeback?
1: Oh, man.
2: Like, Kirsch, I can picture you with frosted tips if they came back. You would embrace that.
1: I had frosted tips back in the day.
2: Yeah, see, you'd be like, I'm so happy this horrible trend is back.
1: No, I would not do frosted tips. My tips are frosted already.
2: Okay.
1: They're gray.
2: Okay, that's true. Why don't you just dye them, Kirsch?
1: But with those, what are those shell necklaces people used to wear?
2: Oh, the puka shell necklaces?
1: Puka shells, yeah.
2: Yes.
1: One of cargo jeans that went all the way down, or shorts that pretty much went all the way down to your calves. Oh, those were hot.
2: Oh, man, you're right. You know what else I was thinking of? Oh, my gosh. Crimping hair. I'm definitely going to be crimping my hair for Hillary Duff.
1: You should get an airbrush t-shirt from the mall. I'm sure like there's

0: still, I'm sure there is probably a kiosk, the last open thing in Tuttle Mall that does airbrush t-shirts.
1: I thought you were going to say I should wear my, what was it? The tracksuits, right?
0: Oh, yeah.
1: You know, the with Juicy on the butt?
0: Yes. Oh. This is...
1: You know what's funny? You're going to make fun of me. I'm telling you, the way I'm excited about my outfit, I cannot wait. But I don't own Crocs, right?
0: All right.
1: But I found Crocs that are like very platform, like old, like 2000s platform. And I was like, I might as well be comfy and go with my throwback. I can't wait. I'm so excited. I feel judged. I thought this was a safe space.
0: I'm having a hard time relating to your excitement for going to see Hillary Duff. Like, okay. I'm genuinely having a hard time relating to that excitement. That sounds like a horrible evening.
1: Okay, you mean to tell me that if... who was a MC Hammer, was he big for you back in the day?
0: That sounds like a horrible evening.
1: New Kids on the Block.
0: I would not go see them.
1: I don't know. Then who was Aerosmith?
0: What?
1: Barry Manilow, Kirsch. Let's go that far back.
0: Okay.
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0: The best of Kirsch and Emily in the morning on the Maverick.
1: So you know Ohio's doing a bunch of things for 250, right? America 250.
2: Yeah.
1: And this one was made for me, okay?
2: What is it?
1: It literally screams Emily. Okay? It is an official hard cider trail.
2: Emily!
1: Yeah,
2: Emily!
1: See? Yeah.
2: Oh, sorry you said that and it made me scream Emily.
1: Look, Woo! This is one of those passport-style adventures visiting...
2: Sounds like the Ale Trail.
1: Yes, but for cider, and it's running through December 1st.
2: Emily!
1: Okay, Kirsch, yes. But well, no, you know how much I love my hard cider.
2: What's your favorite?
1: Blueberry.
2: What brand?
1: If I could ever just... I don't any blueberry brand at this point.
2: Any blueberry cider that you can
1: Yes,
2: get.
1: Because it's so hard to find. It makes me sad.
2: Does Dickens make any?
1: You know, I don't know, Kirsch. I really don't know. Maybe you should Google that. Let me know how that goes. But anyways, you just download a passport. You visit the cider, local ciders, and get a stamp at each location. Anyway, and then if you get 6+ stamps by December 1st, you can get an America 250 bottle opener coin while supplies last. But this sounds so fun. Are you going to do it with me?
2: Of course.
1: It's a road trip.
2: Do I have to drink hard cider, though?
1: Yes, Kirsch.
2: Because that makes my tum-tum hurt.
1: Oh, well, guess what? I bring tums everywhere I go, so you'll be fine.
2: It's just not my favorite. Can I drink a beer while you have a hard cider?
1: Yeah, I'll drink yours. That's fine. Okay. There's a lot of local cider places that I just need to go check out now.
2: And you know what? There's a lot of the microbreweries around do ciders and things like that, too. So I'm sure it's kind of like the ale trail. It's just, hey, go try their ciders.
1: Yes, and I plan to go to most of these.
2: How many are on the list?
1: It looks like about 10.
2: Oh, 10? Okay, because the ale trail was like 50. And it was everywhere from Marysville and things like that all the way down to almost Hocking Hills.
1: 13, 14, 15. 14.
2: Let's see. Athens, Columbus,
1: Kirsch Jackson.
2: Delaware. Oh, Henmick Farm and Brewery up in Delaware. You need to go there. You'd love it.
1: I know. So when are we going, Kirsch?
2: Worcester? You got to go to Worcester? Napoleon, you're not going there.
1: Where is that?
2: That is like up in the corner of Ohio by Michigan and Indiana.
1: I mean, I am going to Michigan in September.
2: Yeah, Napoleon is not close to anything in Michigan, though.
1: Okay, well, regardless, I want to go get this cool thing, and I just love cider, so...
2: All right, well, there you go.
1: If you don't do this with me, that's on you.
2: I'm not going to Napoleon.
1: We can go to wherever Jackson is.
2: No, that's as far from Napoleon as you could possibly get.
1: I know the point is so we go around to Ohio.
2: Napoleon are 7 hours apart.
1: Okay, I don't think anywhere is 7 hours apart in Ohio. Just saying.
2: Well, it's probably 5.
1: Okay, I still don't... That seems like a stretch.
2: Jackson, Ohio to Napoleon,
1: All
2: Ohio.
1: I hear right now is you don't want to have fun and drink some cider.
2: It's 3:45, okay.
1: Yeah, see, I
2: could do that in 3.

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1: Where'd you find this? The best fast food restaurant for a first date?
2: I literally clicked one of our food prep sites for prep, and I saw that, and I was like, that sounds fun.
1: Oh, okay. Sounds like food prep sites, like, that you use for home?
2: No, sorry. Food prep for the food news for our show. Oh. That's funny. I'm sorry. I shouldn't have laughed like that. Oh, you're, I hope, like, Mr. Emily's listening and laughing.
1: He's like, yeah, preparing food at home.
2: I know. He made some kind of joke the other day, by the way, about how I would know something if I cooked. And I was like, right.
1: Wow.
2: Yeah, I know, right? How rude. Anyways.
1: Wow.
2: He knew what he was marrying. It's been no secret. Yeah, I don't
1: exactly.
2: cook.
1: So what's the best fast food restaurant for a first date?
2: Culver's.
1: You know what? You can get a burger and ice cream together and right. share your little ice cream.
2: Yeah, it's like romantic. Not too... you're not committing a lot. Because if it's not going well, you can just eat your burger and leave.
1: You know, I would say Chick-fil-A would be up there, too, because their ice cream's really good. And every time you thank them, they say, my pleasure. I was in a Chick-fil-A not too long ago. And when I said thank you, the girl said, my pleasure. And the way she said pleasure.
2: Ooh, she hitting on you?
1: She's like, my pleasure. I was like, okay, well, whoa, you know, hello.
2: I had this all planned out to make this like a really nice segue into a promo that we're going to talk about, and now I feel awkward.
1: It'll be our pleasure to help out the children at Nationwide Children's Hospital.
2: Still sounds so bad. 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
1: Oh,
2: so
1: stop
2: if
1: it,
2: you're,
1: really?
2: If you're thinking about going on a first date, this is for you. Just bring a new unwrapped toy to our toy drive July 24th from 6 to 2.
1: Can I tell you something that'll make you super excited about the toy drive?
2: I'm already super excited, but let's go.
1: Mrs. Kirsch and both Mini Kirsches are going to come down and help out this year.
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2: 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I love that. 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
2: I can't wait for you to wear your shirt.
1: Oh, Merry Kirschmas. Is that what we're calling it?
2: Kirschmas in July.
1: All right, can't wait.
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We've got lots of classic country tour news, who's coming to Columbus and who's not, on the Nitty Gritty from Music City, Monday morning at 9:30 on the Workday Kickoff here on 103.9 The Maverick.

0: The best of Kirsch and Emily in the morning on the Maverick.
1: All right, so it's time for Emily's question of the day, which she says it's not really a question. What's happening?
2: So I frequently skip down to John Boy Crenshaw's office while you're on air and talk about you.
1: Yeah, I get done here and I go over to our sister station. I do my show and you guys are always back there laughing and giggling and I'll walk in and you'll both
2: Can you
1: like,
2: picture him giggling?
1: Look, no, John Boy doesn't giggle. Actually, yes, no. He does. He sometimes does. And so, he's very happy about it. He's like, and he bounces. Okay, so anyhow, I walk in there and he looks over his glasses at me.
2: That's not good. Yeah.
1: Well, I walk in. I'm like, hey, guys, what's going on? And he'll look over his glasses. Did you need something? And the two of you were like very secretive. So what has happened?
2: Okay, so we were talking about how he has had to send some of his morning shows before to therapy. And I said,
1: why?
2: Could you? Because they didn't get along. And I was like, could you imagine if Kirsch and I went to therapy? Like, how would that go? That would go, he called me a ding-dong today, which happens like every day. But, like, I can't imagine how that would go.
1: You never thought you'd
2: he
1: be a
2: did a horrible impersonation of me again.
1: And I, you know what? I would look at the therapist and be like, yes. Yes.
2: But, I mean, could you imagine, though, Kirsch?
1: And they'd be like, well, Kirsch, maybe you should consider not doing that as often. And I'd be like, no.
2: That is why we are the number 13 morning show whatever.
1: No, listen, here's the thing. We pick on each other and we have fun and we do all kinds of stupid stuff and everything else. And I don't know what it sounds like from your perspective as you listen. But from ours, we're good friends. Like, we've known each other for a long time. We get along. Our families are friends. We all know each other. Like, it's all good behind the scenes. It really is.
2: Yes, and if we got told we had to go to therapy by John Boy Crenshaw, I think both of us would laugh at him.
1: We would laugh. I'd be like, you need to go to therapy. I don't know what for suggesting. There are some people, who need therapy.
2: Yes, and some that I would love to go to therapy with here, but you know, I'm not here. Just kidding. I'm like, myself and I.
1: You and Jeff and Sales.
2: No, I was going to say Megan because she never listens.
1: Oh, okay.
2: We should talk that out.
1: Oh,
2: I really don't.
1: Oh, we're just airing it all out this morning.
2: Yeah. We should
1: John
2: just talk
1: Boy.
2: That out.
1: Yeah, you guys are him giggling back there. Okay.
2: I think he was giggling at the word ding dong and how often it's said on this show.
1: I mean, there are certain things you want to say, but the federal government restricts what I can go with. So I go with ding dong.
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0: The best of Kirsch and Emily in the morning on the Maverick.
1: So July 5th was the official start of Halloween and fall.
2: Stop it. No, it wasn't.
1: yes, it was.
2: No. Wait,
1: you're welcome here.
2: June 22nd was the first day of summer. Is July? So summer is what, a week long?
1: Yes, exactly. Okay.
2: And then we have to go to like Wiener Scares or whatever it's called. What do you call it?
1: Sorry.
2: What do you call
1: summer
2: it?
1: Summerween.
2: Summer. Yes.
1: Summerween. Okay. Yes. So I will totally invite you to my Summerween party. But here's where I get like, that's a little much. Okay. Is Hallmark is doing Christmas in July. Like they have officially started their Christmas movies on the Hallmark Channel. And I just think that's a little excessive.
2: Thank you. Thank you for that. Because you know that I'm a purist. Like, it's summer. I just want to sit outside. I want to listen to Kenny Chesney and Jimmy Buffett. No. And I want to do all that kind of stuff.
1: You can do that while you sip out of your watermelon jack-o'-lantern. Because it is officially the start of Halloween.
2: See, you're screwed it all up. Because Christmas is about Jesus. And now you're like, bring the jack-o'-lanterns into Christmas in July while you sip your margarita. No. The Lord would be upset with you.
1: No, I'm saying that Summerween / Halloween starts first.
2: Wiener.
1: And then we can go with Christmas in July.
2: Okay. I know.
1: Or just Christmas. You know what? We should all just throw them all together. A big Summerween Christmas in July party.
2: I hate everything about what you just said.
1: Kirsch. I just need you to accept this life. It will be a lot easier.
2: No, because I'm a reasonable person. I just want to enjoy summer and boating. And
1: you can boat?
2: Summer country music and
1: with a skeleton
2: happiness.
1: Decoration
2: Nobody
1: next to you.
2: Nobody wants a skeleton on their boat.
1: I bet a lot of people do.
2: Pirates. Pirates want that on their boat.
1: Yeah. And while they sip their margaritas out of their jack-o'-lantern.
2: They drink rum.
1: Watermelon.
2: They drink rum.
1: Oh, that's right. That's gross.
2: No, it's not. Rum is... Okay, I don't even know
1: who I'm doing a show with anymore.
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0: Kenny Chesney on Classic Hit Country 103.9 The Maverick. Happy Saturday. I'm Tess Taylor. Hey, the Shamrock Club of Columbus throwing its annual Irish Music Festival today. It goes from 2:30 to 11 p.m. Parking is free, by the way. It's about 10 minutes south of downtown. They're going to have live Irish music, dancing, food, drinks, vendors, and there's going to be stuff for the kids to do, too. It's basically a full day to celebrate Irish culture. Sounds like a pretty good day to me. And, you know, throw back some cold ones and enjoy some live music. I have Garth Brooks, Jason Aldean, and Dierks Bentley next on 103.9 The Maverick.
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We have your chance to win Sammy Kershaw tickets. Stick around another 13 minutes, and I'll tell you how to win. 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

0: 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It's officially fair season. You want a chance to win Sammy Kershaw tickets? He's coming to the Ohio State Fair. 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We do those kinds of giveaways all the time. 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

0: Keith Urban on Classic Hit Country 103.9 The Maverick. Hi, my name's Tess Taylor. Happy Saturday. If you've got old hockey gear collecting dust in the garage, the Blue Jackets, they could actually use it. Their annual Recycle the Game equipment drive is going on right now. So you can drop off new or gently used gear to any Ohio Health chiller rink, and that's going on now through September. They clean it up, they sell it at affordable prices so more kids can get into hockey. And all that money goes right back to the Blue Jackets Foundation. Now, last year, the program helped 185 families get gear. I love this so much. Somebody's old gear could be the reason another kid gets to play. I'm so excited. Oh, and if you donate, you'll get a Blue Jackets home game ticket for the upcoming season, so everybody wins. I love it so much. You know what? Hockey gear ain't cheap. 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

0: Toby Keith on Classic Hit Country 103.9 The Maverick. Hey, it's an Ohio summer tradition. Spend the day at the Ohio State Fair, eat all the fair food. Oh, some elephant ears sound good right now. And then spend the evening at a country concert, seeing who we call a rising maverick, Bailey Zimmerman Live. Listen to Kirsch and Emily starting on Monday morning, and you could win a pair of tickets. And those tickets include fair admission. You can get your tickets at Ticketmaster, but you can win them with Kirsch and Emily in the morning. Oh, by the way, Bailey Zimmerman is playing at the Ohio State Fair Friday, August 7th. A date would be nice, right? Carrie Underwood, Tim McGraw, and Diamond Rio next on The Maverick.
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Darius Rucker on Classic Hit Country 103.9 The Maverick. Hey, I'm going to be the crazy dog lady for a second, okay? If it is super hot outside, just think before you take your dog out there. There's actually an easy way to tell if it's too hot. Add the temperature and the humidity together. If it's over 150, it's probably too hot for them to be playing outside. And I learned something. Don't shave your dog just because it's hot. I guess like a lot of breeds have coats that actually keep them cool. I would have thought it was the other way around. Anyway, you can trim them, just try not to shave them. Oh, and make sure, please, check the sidewalk before you go for a walk. Their paws are way tougher than ours, but hot pavement can still burn them. So put your hand on the pavement. If it's too hot for your hand, it's too hot for their paws. I know, I'm not trying to preach here. I know people mean well. Your dog can't tell you that it's too hot. And they love you so much. They're going to do whatever for you.

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0: Classic Hit Country, 103.9 The Maverick, and Aaron Tippin. Have you heard about the Grandview Heights Duck Derby? I went last year. It was so much fun. Now, it's the Grandview Heights Rubber Duck Derby Christmas in July edition. So our Christmas in July toy drive's happening that same day, Friday, July 24th. We would love for you to come and pack the pool. Starts at 4 o'clock with holiday-themed activities, a cannonball contest, a frozen t-shirt contest, floaty relay races, a wing-eating contest, all kinds of stuff. And it's all before the big duck race at 6:30. And then you can stick around for a dive-in movie under the stars. And that movie Christmas theme, too. It's Christmas Vacation. It is so much fun. And watching all those ducks come down the slide. Anyway, you can get all the info that you need and on grabbing a duck for yourself and the whole event on our Buckeye City Motorsports concert and event calendar at 1039themaverick.com. Alan Jackson and Tim McGraw next on The Maverick.
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0: a maverick to play more than the same 20 songs over and over. 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

0: Thurbin on Classic Hit Country 103.9 The Maverick. Happy Saturday. I'm Tess Taylor. Garth Brooks is hitting the road again. He's heading back to arenas for the first time in years. He says because they're more personal than stadium shows, which makes sense. Right now, the only dates are in Indianapolis, August 21st and 22nd, but more expected to be announced. So that's fun. Tickets go on sale this coming Friday. And I have a feeling those won't last very long. I have That Summer next on 103.9 The Maverick.
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0: 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What is it? You don't know. Only Emily does. And John Boyd Crenshaw, but he knows everything because he's our boss. But it's a good one. I don't even know. 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

Classic Hit Country, 103.9 to Maverick. Good afternoon. I'm Buzz Craven. I was thinking about the pool today, but it's supposed to rain a little bit, but that won't stop any season. Rain's not hurting to swim, right? Here's Kenny Chesney.

0: Classic Hit Country, 103.9 to Maverick with Low Cash right there. It's an Ohio summer tradition. Spend the day at the Ohio State Fair and cap it off with a country concert, seeing someone we like to call a rising Maverick, Bailey Zimmerman. Listen up with Kirsch and Emily all week long, starting on Monday. You'll win your way in. By the way, if you win tickets to the show, that ticket includes fair admission as well. It's going to be Friday, August 7th. 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

on a warm summer's evening, on a train bound for nowhere, I met up with a gambler. We were both too tired to sleep, so we took turns of staring

Hi, it's Kirsch and Emily. Monday morning, we've got tickets to the nearly sold-out Bailey Zimmerman show at the Ohio State Fair. 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

0: 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What is it? You don't know? Only Emily does. And yeah, John Boy Crenshaw, but he knows everything. But it's a good one, I think. You're going to like it. Keith Urban on the way and Garth Brooks.
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0: 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How would you like to see Sammy Kershaw in concert? Sound good? Got your details coming up. Here's Joe Nichols.
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0: 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Want a chance to win Sammy Kershaw tickets at the Ohio State Fair? 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

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He'll be at the Voice of America Metro Park in Westchester, Ohio on August 9th. Here's Ronnie Atkins in

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0: 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And he's heading back to the farm. You know what that means. Boots, dirt, country music, and a whole lot of shaking for Luke going on. The Maverick has your chance to win your way into the farm tour on Friday, September 18th. 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I would like to go see that show, especially in that surrounding on a farm. Yeah, good stuff. Kenny Chesney coming up and Alan Jackson.
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0: Classic Hit Country. 103.9 to Maverick with Lee Bryce. Adopt a rubber duck, win big, and have a blast. Emily's going to be emceeing the Grandview Heights Rubber Duck Derby Christmas in July edition on Friday, July 24th. And we'd love the Maverick fam to pack the pool. The fun starts at 4 with holiday theme activities, a cannonball contest, frozen t-shirt contest, floaty relay races, wing eating contest. Ooh, I might get in that. And more. All that before the big duck race at 6:30. Then cap off the night with a dive-in movie, Under the Stars. And that movie's going to be Christmas Vacation. All the info you need on grabbing a duck and the event are on our Buckeye City Motorsports event calendar at 1039themaverick.com. Sounds like some family fun right there. Keith Urban on the way and Sawyer Brown.
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On the way, I've got Alan Jackson coming up. Also, Brooks and Dunn right now. Clay Walker.

0: Classic hit country, 103.9 to Maverick right there. Alan Jackson, one guy I'd love to see in concert. Never got a chance to see him. Just missed him by a week one time when I was starting at a station over in Pennsylvania. They're like, yeah, he was just here a week ago. I'm like, oh, great. Today's my first day. I did want to see him then, for sure. Maybe someday he'll be on tour. Hey, heading to the lake, taking a road trip, stuck mowing the lawn, take Kirsch and Emily with you anywhere you get your podcasts, or text POD, P-O-D, to 877-937-1039. 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

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Good afternoon. I'm Buzz Craven. Looking forward to fair season. It's already underway. But the Franklin County Fair in Hilliard kicks off on the 20th. Then on the 29th, the Ohio State Fair. Right now, Toby Keith and Willie Nelson.

0: classic hit country. 103.9 to Maverick right there, Lone Star. 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Tim McGraw on the way. And Reba.
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I'm Buzz Craven. I like a lot of different music and whatnot, but this is one of my favorite artists of all time. Here's George Straits.

classic hit country, 103.9 to Maverick, right there, Carrie Underwood. It's an Ohio summer tradition. 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Listen up with Kirsch and Emily starting on Monday and all week long to win your way in after 6. Fair admission included with that concert ticket. It's going to be Friday, August 7th. 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All the concert info you need is on our Buckeye City Motorsports concert calendar at 1039themaverick.com. And on that note, I love fair season because I'll be honest, I go for the food. Yeah, I try to eat my way up and down the food midway. I don't even get to the rides hardly at all. Got Toby Keith on the way. And

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the old man's face. Front page obituary, he was a millionaire. He left his fortune to some guy he barely knew. His kids were mad as hell,

0: Classic hit country. 103.9 to Maverick right there. Alan Jackson. How would you like to go check out the Zac Brown Band? They're going to be in town at Nationwide Arena on Friday, August 14th. All you got to do is text TOES, T-O-E-S, TOES, to 877-937-1039 for your shot to maybe win tickets. 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And all the details you need is on our Buckeye City Motorsports events calendar at 1039demaverick.com. I'm Buzz Craven, going to head out the door. Rowdy Yates coming in next. Tim McGraw on the way. And Travis Tritt.
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2: This radio show hit a bit of a milestone a couple of days back that I am pretty proud of. 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So what's up with my rowdy friends today? Amy is all about accountability and just posted, I put on a pair of jeans with no stretch just to remind myself that actions have consequences. My neighbor Candace says, my favorite magical illusion is buying a pack of 50 hair ties and having zero of them left by Thursday. And lastly, we hear from Jacob, who is dealing with motivation issues today. He says, woke up, took one look at my calendar, and realized my schedule today requires a level of enthusiasm that I simply do not possess.
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1: It is no secret that the attention span of the average person is much shorter than it was 10, 20, 30 years ago, and I blame the internet for that. 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Though when you factor in the previews they run before the movie starts, you will still need to allocate for about 3 or 4 days.
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2: Even if you're like me and you only follow the excitement of the World Cup, you know, at arm's length, you'll probably notice that a lot of the athletes are wearing shoes that are pink in color. 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Now, as a social experiment, I tried doing the very same thing, and they laughed me right out of the Buffalo Wild Wings.
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1: If you are heading to the Sunshine State this summer, you better watch out. The Governor's Highway Safety Association just released preliminary estimates for pedestrian traffic fatalities and found that in the first half of last year, pedestrian deaths as a result of being struck and killed by drivers was up 5%, and that is a lot. And that also means that Florida leads the nation. Their rate of pedestrian deaths per 100,000 people is nearly double the national level, but that's probably because the ratio of drunks to steering wheels is about 1 in 5.
0: This is Riding with Rowdy.
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